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2: So Brandon Lake has so many inspirational messages, and I love that he is collabing with so many country artists right now and coming into the scene.
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2: What's it like working with him?
3: Man, he is, I mean, an amazing human. Man, just such a good dude. You know, it's cool to have another, you know, when I was out with him, we played together in Charlotte, and he had his fam out, so I got to meet them. And then able to take in the show, I think that was the thing that was really kind of crazy to me. It's like, you know, 1 second worship revival show, next second it's a country show, and then you're all of a sudden in the middle of a southern rock show. You're kind of just like, good night. But I mean, he's a crazy talented guy. But he's the one that, I think before I left Charlotte, I was like, hey man, you know, I'm working on a new record right now, and I would love to get together and write with you and see if we could put something out together. So that's the that's who I'm kind of going for right now.
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13: Writing the unwritten rules of the workplace today. 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
18: When it comes to news, we are first in country. Country News Now. Avery Anna explains why she chose her new song, Blood Runs Thicker, for her ACM performance.
19: I picked that song because it's a good representation of my roots, where I come from, and a little bit of where we're going with sound. And I feel confident singing that song. 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I just kind of wanted to show everybody that that's who I am, and I can't believe that I did that in front of all of my favorite artists.
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1: A Better Life with Dr. Sanjay Gupta.
2: We've talked a lot about measles over the past year, but mumps has largely flown under the radar, even though it's been making a bit of a comeback as well. That's because fewer people are getting the MMR vaccine, which stands for measles, mumps, and rubella. The vaccine's been around for decades. It is effective. It is safe. What makes mumps outbreaks difficult to contain is that symptoms usually don't appear for 2 to 3 weeks after someone's been exposed. And that can make it hard to pin down where that exposure took place. And someone who is infected can transmit the virus to someone else before they are symptomatic. If you get sick, which could manifest like a run-of-the-mill respiratory virus or the telltale swelling of your cheeks and jaw, all you can really do at that point is to treat the symptoms and also isolate yourself so you don't infect anyone else. I'm Dr. Sanjay Gupta, helping you live a better life.
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17: 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Avery Anna explains why she chose her new song, Blood Runs Thicker, for her ACM performance.
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17: A better life with Dr. Sanjay Gupta.
18: We all know how important it is to stay active as we age, especially as we get older. But I've come to realize that for as good as people are about getting their cardio in, a lot of older folks really don't seem to be doing the recommended amount of strength training or even understand why it's so important. It helps you stay functional and therefore independent for as long as possible. Certified strength and conditioning specialist Dana Santis says a great place to start is not with dumbbells or barbells, but with your body weight, which allows you to build strength while also learning how your body moves and where your limitations exist. It also reduces the risk of overwhelming your connective tissue, which adapts more slowly than muscles as we get older. Once you're comfortable, you can dial up that intensity, but do it slowly, do it carefully. I'm Dr. Sanjay Gupta, helping you live a better life.
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4: We all know how important it is to stay active as we age, especially as we get older. But I've come to realize that for as good as people are about getting their cardio in, a lot of older folks really don't seem to be doing the recommended amount of strength training or even understand why it's so important. It helps you stay functional and therefore independent for as long as possible. Certified strength and conditioning specialist Dana Santis says a great place to start is not with dumbbells or barbells, but with your body weight, which allows you to build strength while also learning how your body moves and where your limitations exist. It also reduces the risk of overwhelming your connective tissue, which adapts more slowly than muscles as we get older. Once you're comfortable, you can dial up that intensity, but do it slowly, do it carefully. I'm Dr. Sanjay Gupta, helping you live a better life.
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7: I really had three or four other people picked for many reasons for Entertainer. 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
3: 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I'm a big Holly Humberstone fan. She's over in the UK and just great singer-songwriter. She's got a song called Cruel World that is really cool. I got to meet her when we were over in Europe, so... and that was one just to get to tell her I love her records and basically beg her that when she comes to Nashville again, let's get together and write a song. So, but she's got a new record out that's really good. So I'd say Holly Humberstone.
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0: Country Nights Live with Josh Ross and Hate How You Look. You know, I got a chance to catch up with him not that long ago, and we chatted about his musical influences and a couple other things.
1: There's been times in our career where, you know, it hasn't always been like that. We've had a lot of special songs that are truly personal to us, and we've had a lot of songs that, you know, I didn't necessarily connect with personally, and that's okay too. But I think there's something different when you have a song that has a message like this that you feel like, man, I can't wait to get this out to the people. And, you know, we kind of had that with Bigger Houses. I always felt that way on stage singing that song because I knew it was a message that people needed to hear and we needed to hear first and foremost. And I feel that way about Say So as well. This was a message that all of us need to hear, and us first, really.
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0: Zach Topps south of Sanity on the overnight ride. Only want to improve my golf game. Solely to play golf with a threesome I saw. It was Zach Topp. It was Jake Owen. And it was John Daly. Zach Topp probably pretty good. Jake Owen is a scratch golfer. John Daly was a pro. That's the only reason I'm going to keep on golfing and trying to maybe wind up in that threesome.
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14: A better life with Dr. Sanjay Gupta.
15: 20 years ago, the average attention span was about 2.5 minutes. Today, it's just 47 seconds. Pretty disconcerting. That's according to new research out of UC Irvine. But really, this isn't our fault, at least not entirely. We can blame technology and the world around us. Attention, it turns out, is not an unlimited resource. You only have so much of it to give. Start paying more attention to what times of the day you seem to be at your mental peak. Try to knock out the more complicated stuff during that time. It's also important to take breaks every so often so you can more easily lock in when you're trying to concentrate. One expert said, even trying to visualize where you want to end your day with everything all wrapped up or with tons left to do. That can act as a real motivator. I'm Dr. Sanjay Gupta, helping you live a better life.

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0: Luke Bryan wrapping up part one of his farm tour. Part two launches this fall. And he granted a fan's dying wish. So he played at a farm in Elk Grove. And the owner's late wife said to him 2 weeks before she passed away, "We really need if we could have a country western concert here someday." They get a random phone call. Luke shows up, plays his show. Luke didn't even know. Sometimes the universe works that way.
1: Be right back.
2: 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Thank you for being part of our family.
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0: Shane Prophet, Long Live Country on the Overnight Ride. I had a brand new song out yesterday. I wanted to say the most country things about him. His shop, he said, currently smells like a worn old turtleneck. And he loves eating chicken livers from the gas station. I would trust those, I think.
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0: Ian Munsick, Love is Blind, on the Overnight Ride a few weeks ago. We talked about how much he loves fiddle. So you're a champion of fiddle.
1: I am, dude.
0: A lot of fiddle on this song.
1: Yes.
0: Was that satisfying?
1: Man, it was. Just with the lyrics, you know, right in the middle of a bow and a fiddle. It's like, how can you not put one on there? But Jeremy, when it came time to produce it, he was like, man, I don't know if this song needs a fiddle on it. Like, something about country radio, and they don't really like it when there's fiddle on there. And I was like, what are you talking about, bro? He's like, man, just go listen to it. And it's like, there's only a few times where you can get away with it. And but this was one where it's like, man, just play it. And then if it doesn't feel right, you know, that's all that matters, is how does it feel? And man, we threw it on there. It's like, that feels pretty damn good. Dude, we got to keep that on there. So
0: before adding the fiddle, did it feel kind of naked? I don't know if that's the right word.
1: It did. Yeah. It just didn't feel like me, you know, like, man, I've been putting, I mean, my dad is a fiddle player. So it's just like in my musical DNA to have that in my music. And when the label told me that we were going to take it to radio, I was like, man, it still needs to feel like me, even though I've never had a hit on the radio and that's what I want. I still need it to feel like an Ian song. So having the word Wyoming in there was like, oh man, if I can sneak that in there, that's a W. And then if I can get that bad boy sawing on there too, that's like, that's a win-win-win. So I think that we snuck it in there pretty good.
0: I don't know the right word for this. It's not yodeling. What do you call, I'm not going to sing it, but you know what I'm talking about in the song. Is there a word for that?
1: I call it howling.
0: Okay.
1: There's a lot of times where I'm in the writer room and my co-writers will be like, hey, instead of a bridge, can we do that Ian howl there? I'm like, again, do we have to have that? But man, it feels good and it's just part of me. I feel like it brings you to Wyoming and the Rocky Mountains pretty well, you know. So
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don't know if it passed, but Shibusi's name was up for the naming of a new elementary school in his hometown area of Potomac, Virginia. Shibusi Elementary School. I hope it happens. I want the hoodie. Give me the hoodie. Here's good news.

0: Tyler Nance keeps me sane on the overnight ride from traveling welder to songwriter living outside of Nashville to living in Nashville, releasing his debut album, and now learning to play the banjo. Kind of jealous.
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0: Some more music on Friday. Yesterday, he released Think As You Drunk, which is a pretty honky-tonk tune. But at the end, there's a little special tribute.
1: But I ain't as think as you drunk, I am.
0: It's coming. The legend, the late, great Toby Keith jumping on that one with Riley. A nice fitting tribute. It's Riley, Changed My Mind on the Overnight Ride.

0: constantly eating cheese. How many people have admitted to that? I'm Justin. It's the overnight ride. I will admit to it. 16% of people say they're constantly eating cheese, and 61% are lying and say they eat it often or sometimes. That is a lie. We are cheese obsessed. More than half of Americans, 52%, identify as cheese obsessed. Let's get into the number one cheese. Cheddar, followed by mozzarella, followed by Parmesan, followed by American, followed by cream cheese. I always forget cream cheese is technically a cheese. I shouldn't, though, because the bagel exists solely as a vehicle to get the cream cheese into my mouth. We ran into this problem a lot when I was in high school and college living at home. My mom's like, you guys are just constantly eating cheese. I gave her a simple solution. Just stop buying good cheeses. That's it. We're not going to eat the bad cheese.
1: We get you through the night or the early morning, depending on your perspective. The overnight ride will be right back.
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10: A better life with Dr. Sanjay Gupta.
11: Breast cancer is the most common cancer among women in the world. And according to a new study out of the University of Washington School of Medicine, an estimated 3.5 million cases a year are expected by 2050. Now, the good news is we've gotten so much better at screening, earlier detection, and cutting-edge treatments in many countries, including here in the United States. But even here in America, Black women have a death rate from breast cancer that is 40% higher than white women, a disparity that exists despite our world-class treatment infrastructure. So what can you do to lower your risk? Eat less red meat? 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Exercise is really important. Cut back on drinking, quit smoking. And remember this, you should start getting mammograms. At what age? 40. That's when you should start. I'm Dr. Sanjay Gupta, helping you live a better life.
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0: finally is on a Mount Rushmore. My name's Justin. This is the Overnight Ride, specifically Kane Brown's. Now, here's the thing about Mount Rushmore debates. They're your opinion. They're not right. They're not wrong. But Kane was asked his Mount Rushmore right now. George Strait is on there. He's going to put Morgan Wallen up there. He'll put Shania Twain. And then he said, this is very hard. But because she is killing it right now, and because of the song Shoes in Texas, Kane Brown puts Ella Langley up there, but does say it might be a little too early. Now, you can agree or disagree. And that is the beauty of the Mount Rushmore debate. No one's wrong. If no one's right, because it's yours and yours alone.
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18: You talk about people being offended. 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
29: When it comes to news, we're first in country. Country News Now. Stephen Wilson Jr. gives the origin story behind his friendship with Eric Church.
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0: Ashley McBride, What If We Don't, on The Overnight Ride. 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

0: Well, you'll never beat Megan Maroney's gift to her friend at her wedding. I'm Justin. It's the Overnight Ride. Not only did she perform a song for them that she wrote with her friend who was getting married, but I think Kenny Chesney showed up and signed the guest book. Like, you rip that page out of the guest book and hang that up, right? I'll never match those gifts for my friends. I'm just going to get them a nice set of bowls.
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I saw the other day that Mitchell Tenpenny was at a show and someone asked him to sign the hood of their car, a gray car. He didn't want to do it, and then he did it. No one else has that, so

0: Zach Tops, South of Sanity on the overnight ride. Only want to improve my golf game. Solely to play golf with a threesome I saw. It was Zach Top. It was Jake Owen. And it was John Daly. Zach Top, probably pretty good. Jake Owen is a scratch golfer. John Daly was a pro. That's the only reason I'm going to keep on golfing and trying to maybe wind up in that threesome.
1: 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Second and third shifters, we are here for you. 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
18: A Better Life with Dr. Sanjay Gupta.
19: If you are struggling with substance abuse, alcohol, pills, whatever it may be, first of all, it's nothing to be ashamed of. We know addiction is a brain disease, and we also know getting into recovery can be tough. Also, in case this helps, I want to tell you about a new study out of Harvard School of Public Health, which found that spiritual belief, the idea of a steady religious practice, had a protective effect from addiction. Experts we talked to told us there were probably a few reasons why this might be the case. Number one, excessive drug and alcohol use would not be the norm in a religious community, and people want to fit in. Two, a belief in a higher power provides people with hope and solace. Great foils for addiction. And three, and I think there's some merit to this, regular attendance in a faith community also provides connection. Just like in AA, camaraderie and social support is often what you need. I'm Dr. Sanjay Gupta, helping you live a better life.
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4: 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I'm Steve Harmon. Thanks for giving this show a little chance. Appreciate you. We play the good stuff, 80s, 90s country, even some early 2000s. Mark Colley, who plays one of my fave characters on TV, Sheriff Walt on Landman, is here with some stories behind his songs in just a few minutes. This is Diamond Rio on Country Gold.

0: Diamond Rio, that's how your love makes me feel. On Country Gold, I'm Steve Harmon. 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
2: 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I'm from Tampa, Florida, listening to you on Nature Coast Country. Can you play Daryl Singletary, Game of Fun? Thanks, man. God bless you.
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1: Hi, my name's Linda Bracoon. 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
3: Hi, my name is Judy. I'm calling from Missouri. I would love to hear Toby Keith. Thank you very much. I love your show.

0: Toby Keith, who's that man? I'm Steve Harmon. This show powered by you at 855-958-3774. Yes, sir?
1: This is Dave Szymanski calling from beautiful downtown Charlotte, North Carolina.
0: Ah.
1: I'm looking to hear Mel McDaniel. Have a great day. Bye-bye.
0: Appreciate you. Baby's got her blue jeans on.

0: From his album Let It Roll, Mel McDaniel, Baby's Got Her Blue Jeans On. Lisa, our show numerologist, what year is that from?
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0: Coming up next, he's written songs for everybody from Garth to ZZ Top and one song that almost got me fired. Mark Colley is here from Atlanta.

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4: Lots of outdoor time to be enjoyed in your First Alert forecast this weekend. Watch for scattered showers mainly Saturday during the afternoon, winding down closer to sunset. High temps in the lower and middle 80s. Leftover shower after sunset. Partly cloudy skies there and a few more intervals of sun for your Sunday. Temperatures a little cooler though, with highs only in the middle and upper 70s. From the WECT First Alert Forecast Center, I'm Gabe Ross.
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0: 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Our next guest may be known for hit songs like Even the Man in the Moon is Crying, or maybe you know him as Sheriff Walt on Landman, but he's best known as the lovable yet quirky Man in a Cowboy Hat on Walker, Texas Ranger, Mark Colley.
1: Good day, my friend.
0: I'm afraid I didn't know if you remembered even doing that role anymore.
1: Occasionally, somebody will come up and go, I just saw you on Walker, Texas Ranger.
0: That's right.
1: Every time Leroy Parnell calls me or I see him, he says, are you going to let my brother go?
0: That's right. He was your brother. That's right.
1: Yeah.
0: You were Danny Tarpon, but I don't remember him. Yeah. No, J.J. He was J.J. Tarpon.
1: Yeah, he was J.J. And then my favorite one was the Outlaw Gang was John Anderson, you know. Well, you know, I just love both those guys.
0: Yeah. Wikipedia, truth or bull, your first name is not Mark, it's George.
1: Yes, sir.
0: Can I ask true. What happened?
1: The only person that ever called me George was my mama whenever she was mad at me. George, Mark, get in here, you know.
0: So you had two first names.
1: Yeah, I had two first names. Well, mama, I did. But actually, I was born on my granddaddy's birthday, and his only request to my mother, as I understand it, was if he's born on my birthday, he's got to be George.
0: My name is Steve Harmon. Okay. However, I don't have another Steve in the family. My mom has 14 brothers and sisters. I have 51 first cousins. I'm the only Steve, and every time I ask, they say, we don't want to tell you. So I don't know. Oh, I got to keep going. Awarded the American Spirit Award by the United States Air Force.
1: Yes, sir. Very proud of that.
0: What was that for?
1: I've been playing for the USO Department of Defense since before I ever came to Nashville.
0: I'm aware.
1: I was unable to get in the military because I'm diabetic. And
0: that is a big deal, and I will bring that up because this man is a type 1 diabetic, but you do an amazing thing with Vanderbilt.
1: Well, thank you.
0: Mark Colley, Born to Love You, which got to number 5 in the USA, but number 1 in Canada on Country Gold.

0: Steve Harmon with Mark Colley. We're doing Wikipedia. Truth or bull? A young radio man once played your song "Want Something with a Ring" to it one too many times and was hauled off to the boss's office to find out why.
1: It wasn't Steve Harmon.
0: Yes, it was.
1: I didn't know that. Hey, man, I appreciate that.
0: Well,
1: that's one of my favorite songs and favorite records, man.
0: Oh, me too.
1: I wrote that with Aaron Tippin, you know, Aaron.
0: I know.
1: Yeah, but that was our first kind of hit together, you know.
0: Something with a ring to it on Country Gold.

0: something with the ring to it. Mark Colley on Country Gold. I'm Steve Harmon, and that is the song that almost got me fired. I remember when I played it too much, and the boss hauled me off to the big boss's office, and he said, Harmon, I'm going to throw you off the building if you play that one more time. Coming up, some good news to share with you about Country Gold stars Terry Clark and Reba McEntire, our human beings of the day, and we'll tell you why next.
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2: 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Bad news, it can just stay away. 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
1: With Steve Harmon.
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0: 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Ready for some good news?
1: I need some good news. Send me sipping on cold truth.
0: I hear you. Our human beings of the day today, the former host of this show, Terry Clark, and the queen of country, Reba McEntire. 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How about that? Our human beings of the day, Reba, Terry, and a shout out to you, Nashville VA. We appreciate you. Let the music lift you up. Here's Reba.

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15: When it comes to news, we're first in country. 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
16: I really had three or four other people picked for many reasons for entertainer. 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
15: I'm Lisa Manning for Country News Now. When it comes to news, we're first in country. Country News Now. Stephen Wilson Jr. gives the origin story behind his friendship with Eric Church.
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1: Rascal Flatts, Praying for Daylight from 26 years ago. Wow. I'm Steve Harmon. The Country Gold Wheel of Years has stopped in our next year for our top three songs visit. Some clues on the year. Producer Alexis.
2: Well, I got a couple of clues for you. So, the channel all the kids turned on to catch the newest music videos before school in the morning. Yes, MTV, that launched in this year. And speaking of launch, the space shuttle Columbia made its first flight. And everyone's favorite sticky note, the Post-it, hit the shelves in 1981.
1: Oh, yeah.
3: 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This month, 1981. Number 3.
1: Take little or short of T.G. Shepherd.
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0: Elvira, the Oak Ridge Boys, number one, 1981 on Country Gold. I'm Steve Harmon. William Lee Golden from the Oaks has released a hardcover photography book. He's really good. 200 really great landscape photographs. Golden Memories, landscape photographs with the Oak Ridge Boys and William Lee Golden. 80s, 90s country song requests, you let me know. 855-958-3774.
1: Yeah, Steve Harmon. This is Charles Perry calling from Toledo, Ohio. Okay. Could you play Clay Walker for me, please? Thank you.
0: Clay Walker, live, laugh, love, do it all on Country Gold.

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4: Well, thank you for making Country Gold a part of your weekend. Appreciate you. I'm Steve Harmon with the songs that helped us fall in love with country music. Coming up, Mark Colley and a story behind one of his hit songs. And your requests, of course, at 855-958-3774. Garth Brooks is kicking it off with Papa Love Mama on Country Gold.
5: Papa drove a truck nearly all his life. You know it drove Mama crazy being a trucker's wife. The part she couldn't handle was being alone. I guess she needed more to hold than just a telephone.

0: Garthzilla, Papa Love Mama from Lisa. Lisa, what year? A show numberologist?
1: 1991.
0: How about that? I think I can still fit in my Wranglers from that year. I think. I really wouldn't want to be tested. 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
2: 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Thanks.
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0: 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From what year, Lisa?
1: 1990.
0: How about that? I'm Steve Harmon. Coming up, a peek at this week's CMA Fest and Mark Colley's story behind one of his hit songs.
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2: Lots of outdoor time to be enjoyed in your First Alert forecast this weekend. Watch for scattered showers mainly Saturday during the afternoon, winding down closer to sunset. High temps in the lower and middle 80s. Leftover shower after sunset. Partly cloudy skies there and a few more intervals of sun for your Sunday. Temperatures a little cooler, though, with highs only in the middle and upper 70s. From the WECT First Alert Forecast Center, I'm Gabe Ross.
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Randy Travis, Forever and Ever, Amen, on Country Gold, celebrating 40 years of his Storms of Life record this week at one of his favorite places, the Nashville Palace. 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Dustin Lynch's Pool Situation in Nashville returns Thursday at the rooftop pool of Margaritaville Hotel. Friday at the Opry, Jordan Davis, Dina Carter, Mark Wills. 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
1: Hey, good day, my friend.
0: And a story behind one of your hit songs. Let's do Even the Man in the Moon is Crying.
1: Even the Man in the Moon was co-written with Don Cook, friend of ours.
0: And a great songwriter.
1: I had just come from traveling across the country on bus across Arizona and Texas and, you know, all the way to California. I like to stop and get out sometimes. One night when we were crossing the desert, I'd get out and just look at the moon, you know, look how vast. I never really had a chance to stop and look at it. Don called me, and this was at a time when we were just the first Gulf War was taking off, you know. And Don said, it's just so sad, you know, and we were talking. And I believe he said, even the man in the moon's crying.
0: Oh, no, and there it is.
1: I rode the bus back home, and I got to the office, and he came over, and I guess we wrote that song in 45 minutes. And I know we probably did because Don loved to go to lunch early, so we went to lunch. I remember I told Scott Bruschetta, tells me he remembers that. He said, what have you got? I said, it's called Even the Man in the Moon is Crying. He said, that's a hit title. He said, don't mess that up. Hey, this is Mark Colley, and that's my story on Country Gold.

Whose bed have your boots been under? Shania on Country Gold. Our Country Gold new music roundup starts with his 156th album. Oh my goodness, 156. Dream Chaser, Willie.

0: Reba. And brand new, now we talked to Don Williams' son, Tim Williams. They found new Don Williams songs completely done. And Tim said,
1: Don Williams in his prime.
0: Ooh.
1: Primo, that's what he sounded like. That's the juice right there.
0: This is the juice, the real Don Williams. It's called Epilogue, the Cellar Tapes. Here's Don Williams, Some Broken Hearts Never Mend on Country Gold.
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0: Some Broken Hearts Never Mend, Don Williams on Country Gold. Matter of fact, I just saw the Bellamy Brothers, and they do a great version of that song, too. I'm Steve Harmon, taking your requests, 855-958-3774, or check out our Facebook page. 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Matter of fact, the Bellamy Brothers are celebrating 50 years, and we'll catch up with them next.
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16: When it comes to news, we're first in country. 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Charles Wesley Godwin shares the story behind his new song, Better That Way.
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I'm Steve Harmon. Caroline Johnson is listening on WDMS-FM, Madison, Wisconsin. She's going to see Martina for her birthday at the Crystal Grand Music Theater later this year. The Bellamy Brothers are celebrating 50 years June 25th in Nashville. I'll tell you about it after their buddy, John Anderson, Money in the Bank on Country Gold.

0: John Anderson on Country Gold. He'll be joining the Bellamy Brothers June 25th at the Ryman in Nashville to celebrate 50 years of the Bellamy Brothers. Now, when did you two brothers know it was time to become the Bellamy Brothers?
1: When all the other bands quit.
2: We
1: were the only ones left. That's right.
0: You were stuck with each other.
2: We just kept showing up.
1: We just said, well, we might as well call ourselves the Bellamy Brothers. Ain't nobody else here.
0: Yeah, that's kind of my motto. I keep suiting up and showing up until they throw me out.
1: But it's worked so far.
0: It is. I'm still kicking. I love those guys. This is the one that started it all. Let Your Love Flow on Country Gold.

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3: 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I'm Steve Harmon, wife Becky, son Graham, 855-958-3774. 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Mark Colley is writing songs with his partner on Landman, Billy Bob Thornton. And Mark will be here in just a few minutes. But first, a request. Oh, look, it's from me.
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0: 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On Country Gold, written by two masters, Harlan Howard and Costas. I'm Steve Harmon, here for you at 855-958-3774.
1: Yes, this is Donna from LaGrange. I want to hear Tim McGraw. Thank you.
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0: 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I'm Steve Harmon. 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
1: My name is Regan Bork from Yaberia, Louisiana. I want to hear Vince Gill.
2: My name is Lois. I'm calling from Hagerstown, Maryland. I'd like to hear something from Bonnie Raitt. Thank you. Love your music.
0: Vince Gill, Bonnie Raitt. 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
2: Hey, this is Atticus calling from Spokane. Can I hear Lifestyles of the Not-So-Rich and Famous by Tracy Byrd?

Tracy Byrd, Lifestyles of the Not So Rich and Famous on Country Gold. I'm Steve Harmon. You see our guest Mark Colley with Billy Bob Thornton on Landman every week. A Country Gold fun fact. Those two have written hit country songs since the 1980s. The story coming up.

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3: Lots of outdoor time to be enjoyed in your First Alert forecast this weekend. Watch for scattered showers mainly Saturday during the afternoon, winding down closer to sunset. High temps in the lower and middle 80s. Leftover shower after sunset. Partly cloudy skies there. And a few more intervals of sun for your Sunday. Temperatures a little cooler, though, with highs only in the middle and upper 70s. From the WECT First Alert Forecast Center, I'm Gabe Ross.
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25: Dakota Miller, and I'm from Indiana. I want to play Love Me If You Get There Before I Do, and I'd like to hear it on the radio. Thank you.
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0: Love it, love me. Colin Ray on Country Gold. I'm Steve Harmon. Mark Colley is here. He plays on Landman with Billy Bob Thornton. He's Sheriff Walt. Now, how did you and Billy Bob become friends, Mark?
1: We became friends just through some mutual friends, just as his career began to take off. And
0: wow.
1: So did mine. My thing of it is, most of the success, I'll say, 90%, has been off of having good friends, being around good people.
0: Mm-hmm.
1: And try to make a contribution to whatever we're trying to do, you know.
0: That's beautiful. And, I love that.
1: You know, Billy and I are working on, so we were writing songs, and it's just, we do that because we love doing that, and that's what
0: right,
1: we do.
0: Right.
1: Billy's a rock and roller, and I'm a country guy, you know.
0: It's
1: and
0: a perfect mix.
1: Yeah, but we both come from the same type of upbringing. And just, you know, values and things that matter to us. So it's and the music that he loved growing up, same thing with me, you know.
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0: Born to Love You, Mark Colley on Country Gold. It's Steve Harmon. He plays Sheriff Walt on Landman. If you're a fan like me, Mark says they're going to produce the next season starting in July. Country Gold, 80s, 90s country, early 2000s, powered by you at 855-958-3774.
1: Hi, could you play Colin Baton Rouge from Garth Brooks? I'm Colin from Baton Rouge, Louisiana, and this is Luann. Thank you.
0: Well, that makes perfect sense.

0: Garth Brooks and Colin Baton Rouge on Country Gold. I'm Steve Harmon. Coming up, Country Gold music news. Who's touring? Got a new album out? And why should we call Brad Paisley Dr. Brad?
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2: Just call me lonesome. Heartbroken then some.
1: With Steve Harmon.
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0: Brad Paisley on Country Gold with celebrities. Steve Harmon, Country Gold Music News. Brad Paisley and his wife Kimberly Williams Paisley received honorary Doctor of the University degrees from Belmont University a couple weeks back, so I guess I have to call him Doctor?
1: Doctor?
2: Doctor?
3: Doctor.
4: Doctor?
3: Doctor. And Doctor. Well, we miss anyone?
5: Brad Paisley.
3: Doctors?
0: Brad's added Bangor, Maine, Fargo, North Dakota, Milwaukee, and several Florida shows in mid-September to his 2026 tour schedule. Dan and Shay announced they're taking their Young album on the road, starting 9/11 in Noblesville, Indiana, and bringing Tyler Hubbard and Josh Ross with them. And American Idol winner Hannah Harper will make her Opry debut on Tuesday with ACM New Female Artist of the Year Avriana and Carrie Underwood. Maybe get Hannah and Carrie to do something kind of an American Idol reunion at the Opry. Carrie's on Country Gold.

0: Carrie Underwood in a debut single after her big American Idol win, Jesus Take the Wheel. It's Steve Harmon. Lines are open for your requests, 855-958-3774. And we're going to count down the top hits from this week. Which year, Lisa?
1: 1997.
0: Sounds good.
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2: 3, 2, 1.
1: With Steve Harmon.
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0: 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I'm Steve Harmon. A Country Gold top three song list from this week in
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3: 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Miami it is.

0: Everybody's talking about those California quakes, but they don't compare to the rumbling I get kissing you in Miami. 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
0: How about that? That would make it a Keith Whitley twofer. You got it on Country Gold.

0: Keith Whitley, Somebody's Doing Me Right on Country Gold. I'm Steve Harmon. Lisa, what year is that from?
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2: 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Keep up the good work there.
3: Yeah, this is George calling from Regina. I would like to hear Travis Tritt. Thank you so much. Have a good day. I got a

0: Travis Tritt's Great Day to Be Alive. Got all the way to Lisa.
1: Number two.
0: But Jess could not get past Brooks and Dunn, the reigning ACM duo of the year, and ain't nothing about you that don't do something to me. I'm Steve Harmon. More of your requests coming up at 855-958-3774. And proof that Garth Brooks is a pretty nice guy. With a story from Sheriff Walt from Landman, Mark Colley.
1: 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They're all-

0: with Steve Harmon.
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2: Lots of outdoor time to be enjoyed in your First Alert forecast this weekend. Watch for scattered showers, mainly Saturday during the afternoon, winding down closer to sunset. High temps in the lower and middle 80s. Leftover shower after sunset, partly cloudy skies there, and a few more intervals of sun for your Sunday. Temperatures a little cooler, though, with highs only in the middle and upper 70s. From the WECT First Alert Forecast Center, I'm Gabe Ross.
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6: Howdy, my name is Daniel. I'm calling from Redondo Beach, California. And I met Wynonna Judd a few weeks ago at Stagecoach, and she was just lovely. She's such a nice person. Thanks.

0: Winona, I saw the light on Country Gold by request. I'm Steve Harmon. Our Country Gold guest this week, even the man in the moon is crying. He's Sheriff Walt on Landman. Mark Colley, how about we do a little Wikipedia truth or bull? A young radio man once played your song Want Something With a Ring to It one too many times and was hauled off to the boss's office to find out why.
1: It wasn't Steve Harmon, was it?
0: Yes, it was.
1: I didn't know that. Hey, man, I appreciate that.
0: Well,
1: that's one of my favorite songs and favorite records, man.
0: Oh, me too. And they thought you were paying me money to do that.
1: If I had any, I'd have paid you, but, you know, all I could do is keep the bus rolling back in them days.
0: Oh, my gosh. Well, then that became a big hit for Garth, but I still love your version, too.
1: The great thing about Garth is he understood that I needed the song, or he could have put it out and cut it, you know. I was on tour with the Bellamy Brothers in Berlin at one day.
0: I got a phone call
1: from Roger Sobein at BMI. He said, I was just over listening to the new Garth Brooks album. I said, really? He said, yeah, he's doing a greatest hits record. I said, really? He said, yeah. He said, he cut Something With a Ring to It.
0: See, just proves he loved that song too.
1: Well, I figure a song is a song, and it don't matter who sings it. Hey, this is Mark Colley, and that's my story on Country Gold.

Something with ring to it, Garth Brooks style, written by Mark Colley and this guy, Aaron Tippin, on Country Gold.

0: Aaron Tippin. Ain't nothing wrong with your radio. This is just how I sound. On Country Gold, I'm Steve Harmon. Now, coming up, our human being of the day. And more of your requests at 855-958-3774.
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2: Who's lonely now? Whoa, who's lonely now?
1: With Steve Harmon.
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1: 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Newlywed Lainey Wilson gushes about her brand new husband, Duck Hodges.
20: Yeah, that's a wild thing for me. 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And he makes it real easy to write love songs. I can't believe I'm saying that. Hopefully he's not in here because he's going to get the big head. But he's a good person.
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0: What I Think About Angels, our friend Jamie O'Neill on Country Gold. Steve Harmon, some good news.
1: I need some good news. Nice. Send me sipping on cold truth. All I really need is a little good news.
0: Luke Combs made the day of three young boys in Wisconsin over the weekend when he stopped by their lemonade stand ahead of his concert at Lambeau Field in Green Bay. He walked up. He wanted four large glasses, according to little Bill Dollum. And then he tipped the kids $120. Yay! Thank you, Luke. Our Country Gold Human Being of the Day. Hey, when life throws you lemons, go in the garage, put a cowboy hat on, and sing some George Strait and watch your mood change.

0: twofer on Country Gold from George Strait, the Fireman, and Right or Wrong, I'll Always Love You. I'm Steve Harmon. Coming up, more of your requests, 855-958-3774. And a Country Gold top three countdown from this week, Lisa?
1: 2005.
0: You think I'd remember what was number one, but I don't.
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0: with Steve Harmon.
1: The U.S. Treasury quietly released its official financial report for 2025. It appears by its own numbers, the U.S. government seems insolvent. It's reported that the Treasury shows about $6 trillion in assets and over $47 trillion in liabilities. Add it all up, and it looks like the U.S. owes more than $130 trillion it doesn't have. 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
9: 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Stephen Wilson Jr. gives the origin story behind his friendship with Eric Church.
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2: My name is Skyler, and I'm from Schererville, Indiana. Can you play Catherine Matea, 18 Wheels and a Dozen Roses? Thank you.

0: 18 Wheels and a Dozen Roses, Kathy Mattea on Country Gold. I'm Steve Harmon, wife Becky, son Graham. This is Country Gold. Grammy winner Kathy Mattea and her BFF Susie Boggess are out on the road. It's the Together at Last acoustic tour, telling you stories behind the songs they sing and that we play and we all love. What are you in the mood for? 855-958-3774.
1: Howdy, this is Jake Barnes from Russellville, Tennessee. I'd like to request Waylon Jennings, if y'all don't mind.
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1: Waylon Jennings on Country Gold from which year, Lisa?
2: 1990.
1: Wrong.
2: 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Just the facts, Jack.
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1: Well, let's keep working here, Lisa. 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
2: This is a Country Gold countdown from this week, 2005. Number three.
0: If

0: 5 weeks in the number one spot. Keith Urban's Making Memories of Us on Country Gold. I'm Steve Harmon. Special thanks to Mark Colley, Sheriff Walt on Landman, who says he's going to get Billy Bob Thornton to call. We'll see. Back next week with our CMA Fest weekend show and special guest Leroy Parnell. Oh, man. Country Gold, produced in Nashville by Alexis Aiken for Westwood One. See you next week.
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13: Lots of outdoor time to be enjoyed in your First Alert forecast this weekend. Watch for scattered showers mainly Saturday during the afternoon, winding down closer to sunset. High temps in the lower and middle 80s. Leftover shower after sunset. Partly cloudy skies there and a few more intervals of sun for your Sunday. Temperatures a little cooler though, with highs only in the middle and upper 70s. From the WECT First Alert Forecast Center, I'm Gabe Ross.
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14: A better life with Dr. Sanjay Gupta.
15: Making sure your kids get enough sleep. It's one of the most important things you can do for them as a parent, and yet it's often overlooked. Not only does sleep in the early years set the stage for mental and physical health, it also creates the foundation for how one sleeps later in life. That's according to the National Sleep Foundation. Now, that organization recommends 14 to 17 hours a night for newborns, 12 to 15 for infants, 11 to 14 for toddlers, 10 to 13 for preschoolers, and 9 to 11 for school-aged children. When it's age appropriate, start by talking to your kids about why sleep is important. It helps their body grow, helps their brains learn, helps their mood stay steady. Don't underestimate the importance of a routine. You can even narrate what you're doing step by step to help them along the way. I'm Dr. Sanjay Gupta, helping you live a better life.
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15: A better life with Dr. Sanjay Gupta.
16: We all know how important it is to stay active as we age, especially as we get older. But I've come to realize that for as good as people are about getting their cardio in, a lot of older folks really don't seem to be doing the recommended amount of strength training or even understand why it's so important. It helps you stay functional and therefore independent for as long as possible. Certified strength and conditioning specialist Dana Santis says a great place to start is not with dumbbells or barbells, but with your body weight, which allows you to build strength while also learning how your body moves and where your limitations exist. It also reduces the risk of overwhelming your connective tissue, which adapts more slowly than muscles as we get older. Once you're comfortable, you can dial up that intensity, but do it slowly, do it carefully. I'm Dr. Sanjay Gupta, helping you live a better life.
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27: 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Charles Wesley Godwin shares the story behind his new song, Better That Way.
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27: 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When it comes to news, we're first in country. 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Stephen Wilson Jr. gives the origin story behind his friendship with Eric Church.
29: Well, me and Eric met at Red Rocks for the first time, really. 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And so that's where we met and kind of hit it off. 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
9: For the rest of your Saturday, look for mostly cloudy skies. Scattered showers possible. A few embedded storms as well. Lower and middle 80s for highs. For Saturday night, temps will dip down into the lower 60s amid some decrease in the cloud coverages. Rain chances shutting off. For your Sunday, partly to mostly sunny skies. Middle and upper 70s for highs. And for Monday, rain chances emerge again with highs a little warmer in the lower 80s. From the WECT First Alert Forecast Center, I'm Gabe Ross.
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41: 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Country News Now. Stephen Wilson Jr. gives the origin story behind his friendship with Eric Church.
42: 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And so that's where we met and kind of hit it off. 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
9: For the rest of your Saturday, look for mostly cloudy skies. Scattered showers possible. A few embedded storms as well. Lower and middle 80s for highs. For Saturday night, temps will dip down into the lower 60s amid some decrease in the cloud coverages. Rain chances shutting off. For your Sunday, partly to mostly sunny skies. Middle and upper 70s for highs. And for Monday, rain chances emerge again with highs a little warmer in the lower 80s. From the WECT First Alert Forecast Center, I'm Gabe Ross.
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1: I really had three or four other people picked for many reasons for entertainer. 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I've done what I've wanted to do, but this is just the start.
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7: Making sure your kids get enough sleep. It's one of the most important things you can do for them as a parent, and yet it's often overlooked. Not only does sleep in the early years set the stage for mental and physical health, it also creates the foundation for how one sleeps later in life. That's according to the National Sleep Foundation. Now, that organization recommends 14 to 17 hours a night for newborns, 12 to 15 for infants, 11 to 14 for toddlers, 10 to 13 for preschoolers, and 9 to 11 for school-aged children. When it's age appropriate, start by talking to your kids about why sleep is important. It helps their body grow, helps their brains learn, helps their mood stay steady. Don't underestimate the importance of a routine. You can even narrate what you're doing step by step to help them along the way. I'm Dr. Sanjay Gupta, helping you live a better life.
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19: For the rest of your Saturday, look for mostly cloudy skies, scattered showers possible, a few embedded storms as well. Lower and middle 80s for highs. For Saturday night, temps will dip down into the lower 60s amid some decrease in the cloud coverages. Rain chances shutting off. For your Sunday, partly to mostly sunny skies, middle and upper 70s for highs, and for Monday, rain chances emerge again, with highs a little warmer in the lower 80s. From the WECT First Alert Forecast Center, I'm Gabe Ross.
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12: Colleague of mine was telling me the other day about how their Instagram feed is filled with videos, most of them kind of funny, about how grandparents and friends tend to bulldoze new parents out of the way to get to see their baby. As a dad of three daughters, I know how life really does become all about them the moment those kids are born. But I also know parents are still people, too, who need their own attention beyond being mom or dad. And moms, in particular in those early years, can feel especially invisible in the eyes of other people. So what can you do to stop contributing to what is known as maternal invisibility? Women we spoke to said these two things were the most helpful. When people stopped to ask how they could best support them, number one, or when they took the initiative to handle certain tasks that obviously needed to be done. I'm Dr. Sanjay Gupta, helping you live a better life.
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9: For the rest of your Saturday, look for mostly cloudy skies. Scattered showers possible. A few embedded storms as well. Lower and middle 80s for highs. For Saturday night, temps will dip down into the lower 60s amid some decrease in the cloud coverages. Rain chances shutting off. For your Sunday, partly to mostly sunny skies. Middle and upper 70s for highs. And for Monday, rain chances emerge again with highs a little warmer in the lower 80s. From the WECT First Alert Forecast Center, I'm Gabe Ross.
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1: 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Like, oh. 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And now it's like, you know, try asking somebody... 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
13: We've talked a lot about measles over the past year, but mumps has largely flown under the radar, even though it's been making a bit of a comeback as well. 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The vaccine's been around for decades. It is effective. It is safe. What makes

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24: Cape Fear weather from the Perry's Emporium Weather Center.
25: For the rest of your Saturday, look for mostly cloudy skies, scattered showers possible, a few embedded storms as well, lower and middle 80s for highs. For Saturday night, temps will dip down into the lower 60s amid some decrease in the cloud coverages, rain chances shutting off. For your Sunday, partly to mostly sunny skies, middle and upper 70s for highs, and for Monday, rain chances emerge again with highs a little warmer in the lower 80s. From the WECT First Alert Forecast Center, I'm Gabe Ross.
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16: Cape Fear weather from the Cumulus Media Weather Center.
17: Rain chances shutting down through the rest of your Saturday evening. Look for partly or variably cloudy skies. Lows will dip down into the lower 60s. A few upper 50s possible inland to get your Sunday started. But rain chances rounding down close to zero as we head through the afternoon. Look for temps there in the middle and upper 70s. Cooler by comparison. A little warmer for Monday, but your rain chances set to reemerge. From the WECT First Alert Forecast Center, I'm Gabe Ross.
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7: 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Avery Anna explains why she chose her new song, Blood Runs Thicker, for her ACM performance.
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0: 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That's my wave.
1: 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I was thinking about Cheerwine.
0: Cheerwine? What's that?
1: 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I got some cold ones in my cooler.
0: That sounds awesome, dude.
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0: Deal.
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18: We've talked a lot about measles over the past year, but mumps has largely flown under the radar, even though it's been making a bit of a comeback as well. That's because fewer people are getting the MMR vaccine, which stands for measles, mumps, and rubella. The vaccine's been around for decades. It is effective. It is safe. What makes mumps outbreaks difficult to contain is that symptoms usually don't appear for 2 to 3 weeks after someone's been exposed. And that can make it hard to pin down where that exposure took place. And someone who is infected can transmit the virus to someone else before they are symptomatic. If you get sick, which could manifest like a run-of-the-mill respiratory virus or the telltale swelling of your cheeks and jaw, all you can really do at that point is to treat the symptoms and also isolate yourself so you don't infect anyone else. I'm Dr. Sanjay Gupta, helping you live a better life.
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5: Cape Fear weather from the Cumulus Media Weather Center.
6: Rain chances shutting down through the rest of your Saturday evening. Look for partly or variably cloudy skies. Lows will dip down into the lower 60s, a few upper 50s possible inland to get your Sunday started, but rain chances rounding down close to zero as we head through the afternoon. Look for temps there in the middle and upper 70s. Cooler by comparison, a little warmer for Monday, but your rain chances set to reemerge. From the WECT First Alert Forecast Center, I'm Gabe Ross.
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7: Making sure your kids get enough sleep. It's one of the most important things you can do for them as a parent, and yet it's often overlooked. Not only does sleep in the early years set the stage for mental and physical health, it also creates the foundation for how one sleeps later in life. That's according to the National Sleep Foundation. Now, that organization recommends 14 to 17 hours a night for newborns, 12 to 15 for infants, 11 to 14 for toddlers, 10 to 13 for preschoolers, and 9 to 11 for school-aged children. When it's age appropriate, start by talking to your kids about why sleep is important. It helps their body grow, helps their brains learn, helps their mood stay steady. Don't underestimate the importance of a routine. You can even narrate what you're doing step by step to help them along the way. I'm Dr. Sanjay Gupta, helping you live a better life.
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0: When it comes to news, we're first in country. Country News Now. Stephen Wilson Jr. gives the origin story behind his friendship with Eric Church.
1: Well, me and Eric met at Red Rocks for the first time, really. He was so kind and thoughtful and just awesome to have us open three nights at his residency at Red Rocks. So we got to do all three nights. And so that's where we met and kind of hit it off. And we're really proud and honored to be on that stage again with him.
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4: Rain chances shutting down through the rest of your Saturday evening. Look for partly or variably cloudy skies. Lows will dip down into the lower 60s. A few upper 50s possible inland to get your Sunday started. But rain chances rounding down close to zero as we head through the afternoon. Look for temps there in the middle and upper 70s. Cooler by comparison. A little warmer for Monday, but your rain chances set to reemerge. From the WECT First Alert Forecast Center, I'm Gabe Ross.
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13: What?
12: A spacesuit that was worn in space. I'd want to put a spacesuit
13: on. Okay.
12: But again, we didn't have any, you know, chubby astronauts. You don't see a lot of husky astronauts.
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12: 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There was an Artemis 2 XL.
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12: I know. 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
18: Breast cancer is the most common cancer among women in the world. And according to a new study out of the University of Washington School of Medicine, an estimated 3.5 million cases a year are expected by 2050. Now, the good news is we've gotten so much better at screening, earlier detection, and cutting-edge treatments in many countries, including here in the United States. But even here in America, Black women have a death rate from breast cancer that is 40% higher than white women, a disparity that exists despite our world-class

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